though this season of her life had been cold, lonely, and tough, though she slipped back into a darkness she had hoped by now to have overcome, she had learned a beautiful lesson as she kissed her girls goodbye and thanked them for getting her out the house. That maybe

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She must be patient. She must have faith in the seeds that are planted beneath the snow. She must hold on, and she must let go. She'll be all right. No riding shining armored knight. She will save herself this time. And in fact, tonight, she did confirm. The cold never lasts, my darling. It just teaches the heart how to burn.

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Freeze a frame of our moves the same, wish we can continue right behind the bush. You'll stay with me, I know this, but not because of all my earthly treasures.

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Squeeze your stoop like Betty Boop, then make camel alphabet soup and spell plug ones within. Forward march is the same when transistors will play. Coming to bed is the move. Dolby sound will be then top crown when I put the needle into your groove.

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Yeah. Fuck that hoe, cause she a knack-knack. 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
1: He off now.
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1: Straight up, straight up.
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1: 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Know them niggas roll with Lil Reese and them.

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Only if you saved your profit, you obtain the mob job. Shoe boxes, the bank deposits, and I'm thankful, honest.

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0: 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These niggas aiming like that made us a target. 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

0: Just the other day, that same dream. 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Eyes full of hate.
1: 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You got a five, I got a five, let's smoke. Yeah, the other day, I was running from the false light. Oh, niggas too slow. Yeah, the other day, I was telling all my bros. Oh, niggas time.